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0: Kamerun, 9.
1: Yeah, black and the black and the white, no, it's just a little bit.

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By his friends he was neglected. The boy looked as if rejected. Oh, the poor little fisher boy, so far away from home. He stood on the beach, and round him flowed the waters. 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Here I am, a stranger, exposed to every danger, said the poor little fisher boy, so far away from home. A lady did see him as she looked through her window, and into her father's house she desired the boy to go, and the tears came from her eyes as she heard the boy's cries for the poor little

He labored for his noble master. 'Tis many the day he labored until he became a man. Now he tells a stranger of the hardships and the danger of a poor little fisher boy so far away.

0: I'll sing you a song of that lone pest. It goes by the name of the Great Northwest. I cannot have a beau at all. They all skip out there in the fall. One by one they'll all clear out, thinking to better themselves, no doubt, caring little how far they go from the poor little girls of Ontario. First I got mashed on Charlie Brown, the nicest fellow in all the town. He tipped his hat and sailed away, and now he's settled in Manitoba. One by one they'll all clear out, thinking to better themselves, no doubt, caring little how far they go from the poor little girls of Ontario. Then Henry Maynard with his white cravat, his high stiff collar and his new plug hat. He said if he'd stayed he'd have to beg, and now he's settled in Winnipeg. One by one they'll all clear out, thinking to better themselves, no doubt, caring little how far they go from the poor little girls of Ontario. Then my long-legged druggist with his specs on his nose, I really thought that he'd propose, but he sold his bottle shop and now he's gone clear out to little Saskatchewan. One by one they'll all clear out, thinking to better themselves, no doubt, caring little how far they go from the poor little girls of Ontario. I'll pack my clothes in a carpet sack. I'll go out there and I'll never come back. I'll find me a husband and a good one too if I have to go through to Caribou. One by one we'll all clear out, thinking to better ourselves, no doubt, caring little how far we go from the old, old folks of Ontario.
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Sign to the servant bid she goes to spear for the sleepier man, laddelia toad odie. She gid to the bed where the beggar lay, the stray was calling, he was away. She clapped her hands, cried, "Wall a day, is there on your good gear again, little ye towdowry?" 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When years had passed some twa or three, the same beggar pal come o'er yon lee, saying, "Good wife, for your courtesy, will you lodge a sleepier man, laddle ye toad-o-ry?" 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

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To see the Peace Country and try his luck. Now he's at Grand Prairie, and here I'm stuck. For one by one they have all cleared out, hoping to better themselves, no doubt. Caring but little how far they have gone from a poor lone girl in Saskatchewan.

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But with Rowley's liniment he cured the ache, and soon he was headed for Great Bear Lake. For one by one they have all cleared out, hoping to better themselves, no doubt, caring but little how far they have gone from a poor lone girl in Saskatchewan. Then there was Bob Black, oh, what a catch! 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Now he's prospecting at Yellowknife. And one by one they have all cleared out, hoping to better themselves, no doubt, caring but little how far they have gone from a poor lone girl in Saskatchewan.

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1: 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He had only one daughter, she was comely and fair. And great lords of honour came to court this young man. And the first came to court her was a squire so bright. He courted young Betsy by day and by night. My houses and freelands I'll resign unto thee, if you tell me your father, my bonny Bendy. 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He courted young Betsy by day and by night. 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He courted young Betsy by day and by night. 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He is led by a dog, by a chain and a bell. My father is a beggar of good charity, and indeed he's my father, says Bonny Bendy. And no, no, says the squire, you will not be me. No, no, says the merchant, nor neither will me. Hold on, says the sailor, let beggars agree. Come into my harems, my bonny Bendy. As Betsy's old father stood at his own door, saying, don't slight my daughter because she is poor. She's not dressed in her silks or her silks in apparel. It's on her I'll draw spangles. She's me bonny brown girl. And when that he left down the last of his store, hold on, says the beggar, here's 10,000 more.